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And every time I hear something hot, makes me wanna move. 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

0: 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Just a little bit of music that's good for the soul. I'll be doing Simo's first dance. I want you to get in touch and let me know, what was the song that you smooched to? 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

0: Hi, it's Dave Douglas here, or Doug, or Dougie. 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

DJ Fresh and Hot right now. It's Simo with you here on In Demand Radio. It's the Bracky Butler. It's always Say It With. Lee's going to be after 7 o'clock this morning. And I want to know, are you rating yourself? We've made it through to Wednesday. Wow, we did it. Unbelievably. I'll be honest, come about 4 o'clock Monday, I didn't know whether I'd still be alive by Wednesday. The score's going up steadily every single day. I'm probably getting myself to about a 9 now. I feel like I've come back. You know when you get the holiday blues? I feel like I've come back from holiday just having the reminisce blues. Does that make sense? But I'm certainly starting to feel a little bit better. I can feel my feet again. I feel like I've like sort of got a bit of me feeling in me like toes back, feeling in my legs. If anyone else is the same, I'm coming in a big fat 9. And I tell you what is going to cheer me up. Finding out how you're feeling. Are you feeling better than me or are you feeling worse than me? And I've got something that is going to cheer you up. This is one of my favourite songs of the year so far. Get in touch. Let me know how you're rating your day while I play this

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1: 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This boogie's in my soul.
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does that feel? It feels like a proper tune that we needed this time of the day. Chicane and Saltwater. It's somewhere with you through until 7 o'clock then. Lee is Jilly. I don't know what's wrong with me this week. Lee's joining me after 7 o'clock this morning. He'll be here with a Morning Glory anthem. We've also got Craig from the Wirral popping in a bit later. And I want to say a big hello to everybody at the DT Hughes Group. Bumped into Steph actually at Reminisce the other day from the DT Hughes Group. And honestly, even all the stuff they did on site and on the roads with Site Safe Traffic Solutions, everything they did around the festival and helping out with that was just amazing at the DT Hughes Group. So do check them out as well. Also, what they do with the foundation, DT Hughes Foundation, do check them out online because they do so much within the community. Now, this is brand new music now from a guy who I have to say on like socials and everything is absolutely hilarious. It's the brilliant James Blunt. This is great, you know. Tastes Like Summer. It's new from him.

0: Jazzy and my people, that just like sums up your life, that, doesn't it? Do you not think as you get a bit older, you kind of know who your people are and go, yeah, they're my people. Don't need to bother with them because they're my people. If you know, you know where I'm coming from with that. It's a Becky Butler with Say It With. It's Simo with you through until seven, which means it's time for a Simo stat. This morning is, a cat can show it loves you by doing what? A cat shows it loves you by doing what? Now, my cat does this all the time, and I want you to tell me what it is. What do you think the answer could be? The particular thing I'm looking for. I'll tell you the answer to that in a few minutes from now.
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Sounds great, that, doesn't it? Montel Jordan, and this is how we do it. I can't believe that was 95. So 95, 05, 50. That's like, oh my God, that's like, is that like nearly 40 years older? Or 41 years? My maths is shocking. Anyway, I know, with my 35 years old. Anyway, can't work it out. Montel Jordan, this is how we do it. My maths is shocking, isn't it? I've got the answer to the Simo stat. What is it that cats do that show that they love you? And loads of people are saying, like, doing like the biscuit thing, you know, where they like naughty, like do the thing with their claws and everything. The actual answer is, one of the main things that cats do to show that they love you is headbutt you. My cat headbutts me all the time. And the other thing it does as well is that, like, you know, if I'm giving it treats or anything, she headbutts me hands so she gets more treats in the bowl. And I'm like, oh, but yeah. So if your cat's headbutting you, and it does hurt sometimes actually if you've got a hard head, if your cat's headbutting you, means it loves you. I have got a tune for you on Battle of the Decades that if you're having a quiet morning, you need to brace yourselves, okay? That's all I'm going to say. 'Cause it's gonna

0: your hands for that. Honestly, it's absolutely brilliant. It's Simo with you here on In Demand Radio. It's the Brekkie Butler. Lee's coming up in just a few minutes from now, but it is time for the Battle of the Decades. I want to say a big hello to Dan. Now, if you're feeling a bit delicate still, this comes with a warning, but what a tune from the early 90s, which of course was Dan's favourite decade. It's all with in-demand events. Brace yourselves for this one. What a choice, Dan, but it's going to wake a few of us up.
1: Battle of the Decades on the Brekkie Butler with In Demand Events.

0: 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That's info@indemand.events, and they will sort that out for you. But get in quick, because those diaries are filling up for all of our in-demand DJs. Coming up for you, I've got another Morning Glory anthem, day number 7 at Giza Clue Kid, and of course the main man himself, Lee Butler.
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1: Wednesday.
0: We got to the middle of the week.
1: I thought it'd feel a lot worse getting to the middle of this week after the weekend. I won't lie. And I feel like I'm here now, so I'm okay.
0: Congratulations to everyone who went to reminisce at the weekend, who was in the field, who's made it to Wednesday.
1: Yeah, and including myself, actually.
0: Everybody, well done, you. Wednesday.
1: Well done, excellent.
0: We're in the middle of the week.
1: You're winning it.
0: Elijah Rose, Peggy Goose being on there too. Alesso, so many big tunes. Got Robin S. Show Me Love to play
1: you. Ooh, good shout.
0: Day to day, Simo.
1: It's Wednesday the 16th of September.
0: Well done, you.
1: Wow.
0: That was impressive.
1: That was impressive, wasn't it?
0: Cognitively, you're getting back with us.
1: Straight in there.
0: Yeah, you're getting back. Your brain starting
1: to wear again.
0: It's coming back,
1: yes.
0: Isn't it? Highs are 16 degrees today. There's some showers on the way too. Do you want your national days?
1: Go on, whack me.
0: National Play-Doh Day.
1: I used to love Play-Doh. I used to love the smell of Play-Doh.
0: The baby does. You know what you get? You know, I love just watching her play there and she's making all different things and all different colours.
1: Do you remember the little barber's set and you like ran it through and it ran? Oh, I could sit and play with Play-Doh now, you know?
0: Could you?
1: Yeah.
0: Yeah, well, that's about sums you up really, doesn't it?
1: Really.
0: It's National Guacamole Day.
1: Now,
0: what is that?
1: It's like sort of pure pureed avocado in a weird way.
0: It's
1: like a bit of chili in it, I think. I like guacamole.
0: Right.
1: Salsa guacamole, nice.
0: Yeah, swat some like some.
1: Like some tortillas or Doritos or something
0: that. See, Gordon, we found something that you like then.
1: Oh, yeah, I'm all over that.
0: So
1: nachos.
0: You're absolutely really into these.
1: Oh, I love guacamole.
0: Oh, so you're the first time I've heard it excited over any sort of food at all.
1: Oh, yeah.
0: So if a guy's going to woo you, it'd be like a nice night in.
1: Plate of nachos.
0: Like a couple of like nice wine, your favourite wine.
1: Yeah, a nice Pinot Rosé.
0: And nachos and guacamole.
1: Yeah, and a bit of jalapenos
0: on
1: the top. Oh, you're all. Oh, yeah, they'd be left on the side, the nachos. Sorry.
0: Right, gonna play your Robin S. And guess what's coming up next?
1: Oh!
0: On a Wednesday.

0: David Guetta teaming up with Third Party and the amazing John Martin. Remember when he came to Reminisce?
1: Oh, stop, because I still think of that and I just go, oh, goosebumps. It was amazing, wasn't it? We should get him back.
0: Superb. He'd be good to come back again, wouldn't he?
1: Yeah.
0: It's called Human. And before that, we played you Robin Essence, Show Me Love. It's time for the Morning Glory Anthem. We're going big, we're going long.
1: Are we? How long?
0: We're going lengthy.
1: I like a lengthy one.
0: Do you like a lengthy Morning Glory?
1: I really like a lengthy one.
0: This is lengthy. It's big. It's bouncy.
1: Oh, is it coming at me hard this morning?
0: It's an extended Morning Glory. So I'm thinking Wednesday, people are just starting to get back. I didn't want to go too hard too early.
1: No.
0: So yesterday we just give them a nice, I want to chance with somebody, little bit, a nice sing song. This morning's we're stomping in.
1: You're going for it this
0: morning.
1: We're
0: going in. If you need a tune to wake you up, Butler whips out the big one around 7:20. It's your Morning Glory Anthem.
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0: on. I was like, butler's on. It's louder than everyone else. Yep. It was brilliant.
1: Yeah.
0: It's just you all
1: and it
0: over.
1: It started raining. Everyone stayed as well.
0: I know this sounds really stupid, but the rain made it. Does that sound really mad?
1: Yeah, all the umbrellas went off.
0: The ponchos were out. Oh, brilliant. My God, it was insane.
1: So many amazing memories from the weekend. Hi to everyone at Rise Competitions as well. If you're into your competition website, they sponsor the Morning Glory Anthem. They've got loads on there. Chances to win Liverpool, Man City tickets.
0: Rolexes.
1: Oasis tickets have just gone on there.
0: Yeah, and do you know what's dead good? Because if you go on there and you think, God, there's a load, because there is loads you can enter in. 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So do you know the ones that you got more chance to win when you get the win with instant wins on them and everything? 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
1: Give them a little nudge. Right, going to play your Clementine Douglas, Trust, and then we're back for Gizzy Clue Kid, day number 7.

0: Interman Breakfast, good morning. Clementine, Douglas and Trust before that. The Big Morning Glory Anthem, ATF and Lee Butler on the rework and the mashup. Right, couple of hellos to do. Good morning to Davey Clarkson. Giuseppe's with us again.
1: Hey, he's there today, isn't he? He's not nipping the loo, I hope, this morning. We tried to ring him.
0: Yeah, we tried to ring you yesterday for Giz a Clue Kid, and yep. He was on the toilet.
1: He has, he's gone for number two.
0: Yeah, he doesn't dance on the toilet like he does. I've never seen so many people putting pictures, videos up of Giuseppe.
1: Yeah, he was brilliant, wasn't he?
0: I had Mark Armstrong, I seen a couple of the Scouse DJs, the Bounce DJs, all putting videos up of Giuseppe first there, first in front of every single arena.
1: He was great. But you know when he was going from every stage to stage, he was dancing from each stage. He was brilliant.
0: Yeah, he looks good in a kilt, doesn't he?
1: He does. I did get him to flash as well, and he had undies on.
0: Did he?
1: I was on the Woodland stage, I was like, what's under that? Bent over and had a big pair of undies on.
0: Big pair of undies.
1: Yeah, they wear a big pair of undies.
0: James is in Cheshire, said Lee have signed up for the field next year already. Gutted to Mr. Christine Blond. Thanks so much, Sylvana Inderman, for making the first time I attended Reminiscer's Weekend of the best.
1: Oh, it was amazing.
0: Thank you. Zoe, what a tune. Getting some funny looks, dancing on my way into work to your Morning Glory Anthem. And Sarah McCall is with us. Happy hump.

0: Day Wednesday. Both of you have a lovely day.
1: Hey, I've just noticed me and you are matching.
0: Yeah, so I've got my official... If you want one of these, they're still on my website, leebutler.co.uk, leebutler.co.uk, official Reminisce 2026 merch, and the quality's beautiful, isn't it?
1: Oh, gorgeous.
0: So
1: really
0: Simo's
1: nice.
0: Got a pink T-shirt on with
1: really
0: your
1: nice.
0: With your bosoms.
1: My bosoms,
0: bursting
1: yeah.
0: out.
1: Are they?
0: Is that a polite way of putting
1: yeah.
0: it?
1: Yeah, well, they're not bursting out, it's just they look bigger than normal.
0: Yeah, so that, but it's lovely, isn't it? Because the crest, yeah, like the Reminisce logo is in all different colours.
1: Yeah, it's gorgeous. I tell you what, we'll put a little picture on.
0: And I've got a black hoodie on.
1: Nice, that it's cool.
0: So they're all on there if you want to have a little look.
1: Honestly, they're really nice material.
0: Yeah, looks nice on you.
1: Nice, I like this,
0: looks
1: shall
0: nice.
1: Be honest.
2: Are you ready?
3: Now it's time for Guess a Clue Kid with Lions Holiday Parks, North Wales.
0: Guess a Clue Kid, day number
1: seven. Day number seven, yeah.
0: And Minnie Raven Florence gives you a clue. She's in ours. She's in bed at the minute.
1: She's funny here, isn't she?
0: Yeah, so when I get up and leave, she's still in bed.
1: I love her. She's so cute, isn't she?
0: Yeah.
1: She had me up the wall last night.
0: Yeah. Oh, the imagination, man. She's five now, and she's just, like, she's got me playing imaginary nurses, like, hospitals. She's got all these little babies, all different size dolls that are all, like, sisters they are.
1: Oh,
0: and there's Gabby and Lucy and Sarah's the naughty one.
1: Oh,
0: and
1: is she?
0: She's got me harassed, honestly.
1: Oh, you love it,
0: can't
1: really.
0: Get a second. Right, here's the clue we are trying to figure out.
4: This is my favourite game to play with Grandad.
0: It is a game.
4: This is my favourite game to play with Grandad.
0: This is my favourite game to play with Grandad. What is in it?
1: I tell you, it's not hide and seek. It's not making dens. It's not playing Uno. It's not playing Tick. It's not I Spy. And it's not dressing up, even though really Lee
0: even
1: loves
0: though,
1: that.
0: Yeah, I do like a bit of dressing
1: that
0: up.
1: Out yesterday.
0: How do we play?
1: Dead easy. 60030. Start your message with the word radio. Or you can message us free through the app. If you're doing that, then do make sure that you put your number on it so we can call you back and we'll pick somebody completely at random.
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1: The roadworks on Great Howard Street, do just be aware of those. It's closed, particularly with the match tonight, actually. That's between Leeds Street and Blackstone Street. Be aware of that one. Also, as you've got Oakfield Road as well, that still remains closed. That's at Robson Street through to Walton Brett Road. Queen's Drive, that's much the same way at Rice Lane. Also, down at the Rocket, that's looking busy. And as you are around at the Chilwell Fireways roundabout as well, I'll update you in about half an hour from now.
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0: Why can't it always be like this?
1: Oh, no. I can't just stay in this moment forever.
0: Forever. The brilliant Charlotte Haining and Why Can't It Always Be Like This? It's a bit of drum and bass. And Bob Sinclair and Wales, Hold On, Children of the Sky. I'm up my brackets and I'm closing my brackets.
1: Good.
0: Thanks so much.
2: Are you ready?
3: Now it's time for Guess a Clue Kid with Lions Holiday Parks, North Wales.
0: I told you the other night, end of the month.
1: Yes.
0: 26th, yeah, the date is.
1: Oh, we've got the date now.
0: 26th.
1: Excellent.
0: And the 27th.
1: 26th and
0: you
1: the 27th.
0: You need to find me something
1: right.
0: Snuggly, something okay. Romantic, something
1: oh,
0: with
1: lovely.
0: A log fire, something yeah. with a jacuzzi, something with nice views, okay. Bit of earthing, walking on the grass.
1: Oh, fabulous. Barefoot.
0: Oh, yeah.
1: Yeah, yeah. Me and the one next door.
0: Yeah, yeah.
1: Yeah.
0: Lions, I need you to go on the website.
1: Right,
0: you need another nose for
1: it.
0: Me.
1: Right, I'm going to have a little look. Now I've got your actual dates, I'll get in touch with them. Have a little look. Because when you go on and you see how much stuff to do over in the Lake District and everything, it's unbelievable because a lot of people just think they're in North Wales and they're not. They've got tons there. They've got some for like big houses if you want to do anything over Christmas. And they've got loads of Christmas party nights at the Marion. They've got so much. You could literally spend an hour on the website. lionsholidayparks.co.uk.
0: Right, we're going to try them again.
1: Oh, shall we?
0: Because he's been back on this morning, Giuseppe.
1: Yeah. Let's have a go.
0: Shall we call the Italian stallion?
1: Let's have a go.
4: Good morning.
0: Here he is.
1: He's not on the bog this morning. It's
0: no.
1: Giuseppe.
0: He's coming on through and he's not having a number two. Giuseppe, the Italian stallion, the man with the kilt.
1: Wait.
0: He's here. He's in the building. Yay! Giuseppe.
4: Good morning, Lee and Ciro.
0: How
4: Hello.
0: Are you?
4: You good?
0: We're good.
4: I'm very well. Are you good?
1: How are your hips? How are your knees after all that dancing?
4: Oh, you know what? My knees are all right. It's my hip. I think I need a hip off.
0: So listen, whereabouts are you tuned in right now?
4: I'm in Battle near Hastings, right on the coast on the southeast.
1: That's so yeah. random.
0: So we're right in saying that you now live in your gorgeous camper van, your motorhome.
4: I do, yeah. Nearly, coming up to 5 years, nearly now.
0: Right, and wow. you travel all over the place, don't you? I see it in Spain, I see it in France, I see it all over the place. What a beautiful way to live.
4: Oh, God, yeah. I mean, I've talked to a lot of people at Reminisce, and they were going, oh, my God, what? You've gone only for 4 months? And I go, yep, yeah. 5 months.
1: It's
4: yeah,
1: brilliant,
4: absolutely
1: isn't
4: love it?
1: It? And we mentioned your pants it. You flashed the other night, the Woodland stage at Reminisce.
4: There was definitely no pants on there, Simo. I had girls on the back in the dance floor crawling on the back, and I was going, what's that itch? Give me a big girl crawling up your leg.
0: Honestly.
1: Oh, my God. It looked like, tell you what, it looked like you had big pants on from where I was.
0: So
4: No. There was definitely nothing on.
1: Wow.
0: I tell you, what will you hear in here first? And there was girls crawling on the floor to look under your kilt.
4: There was, yeah.
1: You're
4: I was just
1: outrageous.
4: Like going, what's that going up your leg? You know, your itchy leg. And I think it's on the back with the hands and knees. Well, hands crawling up my thighs.
0: I'll have to put a kilt on.
1: I know, yeah,
0: that's what you need to start doing, Simo. Simo will have a kilt on next time. Oh, I'm not crawling under that. Oh,
1: nice glittery kilt.
0: Oh, God, no, I don't want to see under that. No, I'm not this early. Oh, God. Put me off me crunchy nut corners. Oh, God, that's just ruined everyone's breakfast. Everyone's brekkies.
4: You know what?
0: Everyone's just turned the brekkie away. All the bacon and egg. All the scrambled eggs have been turned to
1: me. Oh, you gross human being.
0: All, oh, God.
1: Stop
0: all
1: it.
0: All the mini sausages have just been turned off. Giuseppe,
1: oh,
0: have a listen to this clue.
1: My God.
4: All right, go on, come on, go on.
5: This is my favourite game to play with Grandad.
0: Come on, what do you think it is?
1: Oh, no.
4: It's definitely got to be playing on the decks with you playing some tunes,
0: oh,
4: DJ.
0: That's
4: and
0: a good
4: come
0: one.
4: On.
1: That's a good
4: come on.
0: She likes to come in my music room. Yeah. She does. And when I brought her
4: yeah.
0: around the site, she said, is that where you DJ, Grandad?
1: Oh.
0: Could be a good answer. Here we go. Yeah. Yeah.
4: Ooh.
1: Oh, Giuseppe.
0: For the love of a kilt.
4: I'll have to put the kilt back on now.
0: Oh, well.
1: Giuseppe, my God.
0: Have a beautiful week, my friend. See you soon.
4: You too, Lee. You too, Simo.
0: Bye.
4: Take care.
1: Bye-bye.

0: to Feel Good Anthems for your Wednesday. Jennifer Cook, Everywhere, originally done by...
1: Fleetwood Mac.
0: Well done, Simo.
1: Yes, oh, I did well there.
0: Well done, Simo, originally done by Fleetwood Mac. It was nice to have Giuseppe on,
1: yeah,
0: wasn't it?
1: Yeah, he was great. He's such good fun, Giuseppe.
0: And anyone who went to festival will know who we mean. With the Italian stallion in the in the quilt.
1: The quilt.
0: In the kilt.
1: Yeah, because you didn't say what someone thought I said. Kirsty, I did not, by the way.
0: Yeah, Kirsty, you naughty thing. It was a glittery kilt.
1: Not what you thought.
0: Not
1: I
0: what
1: said.
0: You said. It was glittery.
1: Yeah, with a g.
0: So listen, that Run for Nature talking about kilts.
1: I'm running in nature.
0: Talking about having nothing on under your kilt.
1: Hey, that's this Sunday, isn't it?
0: It is.
1: Oh, you're gutted you're away because you really wanted to do this, didn't you?
0: Oh, yeah, I did. Yeah. I really did. It's a run. Listen to this. I mean, not only is it for an amazing cause, because it's to help all the tigers from extinction. So that's why there is a run on. But it's a nature run through Chester Zoo. And what you can do is on this Sunday, you run through nature through Chester Zoo and it returns. It's all within demand. We're proud to support this event. You can choose a 5k, a 10k, or a kids 1 mile run, and you race right the way through the zoo. Right, but when we say race, we spoke to them, didn't we? We had them in on the show. You don't have to, you can walk it. Just walk the 5k, loads run the 10k. You can just do it with the kids, which is just a mile, and it's all before it opens to the public, so you get to see all the animals and you raise money as well.
1: Isn't that brilliant? So basically, as Lee's saying, you're getting like free entry to the zoo, early doors. You're going through there, you're having a look around, and it's all going towards the tigers. And it's this Sunday. It will be absolutely amazing. Get yourself onto chesterzoo.org and you'll just find the Run for Nature on there. But honestly, you will love it. It looks so magical. It really does.
0: I know. Right, going to play you this. Originally done by Colonel Abraham in the 80s. Reworked by Coulter. This is Trapped for 2026, 7:58. Good morning. It's Wednesday. It's the Brekkie Buller with Lee and Simo.

0: To the beat, to the beat. Colte is trapped on a hump day Wednesday morning. Good morning. You're listening to Lee and Simo, which your Bracky Buller would say it with. Hi to Charlotte and all the girls. They were at Reminiscer, weren't they?
1: They were, yes.
0: She looked really well, didn't she?
1: She did.
0: She looked sharp. All the girls did.
1: Do you know she's not been to a festival like that before?
0: Honestly?
1: No, she's never been. And she
0: Where's she
1: loved
0: been?
1: It.
0: Where has she
1: and
0: been?
1: No, she's never been before and she loved every minute. She
0: Brilliant.
1: Was like a bit umming and she was like, oh my God, it's the best thing I've ever been to. And advent calendars are out now. Little secret Santa
0: let me
1: presents
0: tell you,
1: as well.
0: So Florence at the minute,
1: yeah.
0: Right, she's absolutely besotted with Dion's jewellery. So, like, she says, Nanny, can we go and sit and go through your jewellery again? So, Dion's given her own little jewellery pouch. Right,
1: oh,
0: and she's got all
1: wow.
0: little bits and bobs of Dion's that she likes that she can get to fit.
1: Oh, that's so cute.
0: So I thought,
1: cute.
0: You know what, I said to her, there's presents you can get, you know, instead of like having your advent calendar with chocolate, you can have it with jewellery. She was like, honestly, Grandad.
1: Oh my goodness
0: so
1: me.
0: So it's, I'm thinking, you
1: that's
0: know what.
1: You. That's you, 250. Mind you, it's 250 quid, those advent calendars. You can personalise them all. And sorry to add to Florence as well, but you'll be able to get the personalised sizes for her that'll fit her.
0: I know.
1: Isn't that good? Yeah.
0: Yeah, so.
1: And, but yeah, but with 600 quid's worth of jewellery in there.
0: It's gorgeous. It's
1: yeah,
0: like a proper jewellery box, isn't it?
1: It's really, really
0: going to make
1: nice.
0: An amazing prezzy.
1: Yeah,
0: big shout
1: gorgeous.
0: To all the girls. I'd say it with our official sponsors. 8 o'clock, we have on a Wednesday, Craig's Karaoke.
1: He's coming in.
0: He's coming in the studio.
1: Yeah.
0: If you think you know your tunes, we have it with a twist. It's called Craig's Karaoke in 10 minutes.
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1: Hey, I tell you what, thanks to DT Hughes, I have got up-to-the-minute traffic information for you about these roadworks on Great Howard Street. There's actually a massive cable fault. Now, it's on Great Howard Street between Paisley Street and Walter Street. So you know what, by the Titanic. Now, tonight, obviously, with the Everton game, this is going to be horrendous. So please do try and find an alternative route if you can, because it's actually closed there as on the run-up. I can see the photos of it right the way on the run-up to the ground. So do give yourself some extra time tonight. But yeah, it's because of a cable fault and it really, really needs sorting. So thanks for your work, DT Hughes Group, for updating me on that one. Also, Queen's Drive as well at Rice Lane. That's yeah. causing you problems. And also, as you are on there, Seaview Road in Wallasey, ongoing roadworks there. And Brookfield Drive, that's at Lower Lane and Waring Road. Got those roadworks for the next 5 weeks. I'll update you again in about half an hour from now.
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0: Kinderman Breakfast. I love it, you know.
1: It's great, that, isn't it? I feel like I want a limbo dance or something.
0: It's just called Jamaican.
1: Jamaican.
0: Jamaican Bam Bam.
1: Oh, Jamaican Bam. Oh, makes me want to go back that.
0: It's called Bam Bam.
1: Oh,
0: in brackets,
1: brilliant.
0: And closing them, obviously.
1: Yes.
0: But it was out actually many, many years ago as a house track, which was called The Waterman Song. The Waterman Song. But now it's called Bam Bam. The Waterman Bam. Bam. I love it,
1: It's brilliant. I could listen to that again.
0: Fancy a game of karaoke?
1: Go on.
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0: As always, shout to the boys at Platinum Windows.
1: Yay.
0: I said to you, didn't I? I spoke to someone who's getting all the windows and doors done and never mentioned the Bracky Butler for the dizzy.
1: That's very
0: silly. And they came up to me and said, oh, we've got Platinum Windows at ours. They're amazing, aren't they? She said, yeah, we always hear you talking about them. And I said, did you mention us? They went, no.
1: Well, that's where you made a big
0: Silly
1: mistake.
0: Silly Billy.
1: Yeah, ring them up.
0: Yeah, maybe, yeah.
1: Yeah,
0: ring them
1: up, go, yeah. Have some money back.
0: Big shout to the lads
1: that
0: came.
1: Yeah, we love them there,
0: they're amazing, they are. If you are in the mix for just a new front door or anything like that, no matter what size, all new windows, conservatories, anything like that, they're brilliant. Platinum Windows, they're in Kirby. So, listen, karaoke with Craig.
1: Yeah.
0: He's been into the studio again. Bit of a cob on today, because he was meant to come to Reminisce,
1: yeah,
0: wasn't he?
1: Yeah, I don't know why he didn't come. I didn't hear back from him.
0: I heard he'd had an argument with his, you know, that new girlfriend he's got.
1: Oh, that might be why then. Perhaps it's all over.
0: Yeah, so he just doesn't look himself.
1: No, he wasn't. He couldn't
0: quiet.
1: Wait to get out of here, could he?
0: Very
1: In
0: quiet.
1: And out. Yeah, very quiet for Craig.
0: Here's the clue from Craig. Do you think you know what tune this is?
3: Lady, I just feel like I won't get you out of my mind. I feel love for the first time, and I know that it's true. I can tell by the look in your eyes.
0: Oh.
1: Oh.
0: I mean, what a clue
1: like
0: to have to give as well.
1: End, yeah.
0: He did, yeah. Here it is again.
3: Lady, I just feel like I won't get you out of my mind. I feel love for the first time, and I know that it's true. I can tell by the look in your eyes.
1: Dear, that's not good, is it?
0: Morning, Craig, are you okay, mate? I know he's a bit upset today. And
1: he's cycling back, won't he?
0: He'll be cycling back now. He has his little earbuds in, doesn't he?
1: Yeah, he does, yeah.
0: Do you think you know what tune that is?
1: Yeah, we've got a good prize for this, you know. Karen's Karaoke now, they've had their first one Bank Holiday weekend.
0: Oh, I've seen clips of it.
1: Yeah, it looked
0: amazing. Was it in 10th Street?
1: Yeah, and they're
0: it
1: doing another
0: amazing.
1: One. It did, and they're doing one on for Halloween on the Friday the 30th. This looks unbelievable. It's back at 10th Street Social. You can go along there. It's going to be absolute chaos, but brilliant. Loads of spooky surprises, loads of moments that you just won't see coming. They've got DJs, sing-alongs, you can go in fancy dress, which would be dead good, and we've got 4 tickets to that to give away.
0: It's a Halloween special.
1: That'll be brill, that, won't it? Imagine going all out with 10th Street Social.
0: It's one of the nuttiest, craziest karaoke you'll ever see.
1: It looks really good, and you don't have to be dead good. I think actually the worse you are, the better,
0: the
1: isn't
0: better.
1: It? Yeah.
0: Yeah.
1: If you haven't seen them, have a little look on Karen's Karaoke, just search them. It's brilliant, and you can win yourself 4 tickets.
0: Play the clue one more time.
3: Lady, I just feel like I won't get you out of my mind. I feel love for the first time, and I know that it's true. I can tell by the look in your eyes.
0: How do we play, Simo?
1: Well, you need to drop us a text, 60030, start your message with the word radio, or you can message us free through the app. What we need from you is the title and the artist. 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
0: We got so many big tunes to play, including Wheeling the Scarlet's Teardrops, which is on the way. Joel Corry's Whisper.

0: putting the fun into funky. All the tunes, Wednesday morning. Major Joe Corry's Whisper, that's another Silver Lines. Right, it's 8:22.
1: Are you ready?
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0: So here we go. Craig comes in the studio, gives you a lyrical line to a big anthem. If you think you know what it is, you can win your way in to Karen's Karaoke, which is a 10th Street social, but a big Halloween special.
4: It's going to be good, that. Friday, October the 30th.
0: Pick me a line number, please.
4: Three, please.
0: Should be Shazza.
5: Hello.
0: Good morning, Shazza, you gorgeous thing on a Wednesday. How are you?
5: Morning. How are you?
0: We're good. Simo's here.
4: Good morning, Shazza. What are you up to, lovely?
5: Good morning. I'm just getting ready for work.
4: Oh, should we guess?
0: Go on then. You go first.
4: I reckon if she's getting ready now, I think she's going to be in some sort of like financial office or something like that.
0: I think she works in a dentist. Are we close?
5: No, nowhere near.
0: I'm actually working from home today. I'll pack it in, will you?
4: Yeah.
0: Don't be making out you're getting ready for work
4: exactly.
0: And you're staying in.
4: You're sat in your jammers.
0: You're just putting a top on so no one can see what you've got on.
4: She's boiling the kettle.
0: She's put a smart top on.
4: Yeah.
0: Right, and she's leaving the pyjama bottoms on.
4: Yeah, that's it.
0: Have a listen.
5: Something like that.
0: Have a listen to this clue.
3: Lady, I just feel like I won't get you out of my mind. I feel love for the first time, and I know that it's true. I can tell by the look in your eyes.
0: Come on, what do you reckon?
5: I reckon this is one of my old stomping tunes from back in the 90s. Is it Mojo Lady?
4: Ooh.
3: Lady, I just feel like I won't get you out of my mind. I feel love for the first time. And I know that it's true. I can tell by the look in your eyes.
5: Look in your eyes.
0: Someone make some noise for Shazza.
4: Yeah! Yeah, Shazza.
0: Well, it's Shazza. Hey,
4: who are you going to take with you, Shazza?
5: Oh, it'll be the girls. I'm taking the girls.
4: Oh.

0: still sounds amazing. What a way to wake up. Tunes, 8:30. Whelan and Descala, local boys, Dave Whelan and Mike Descala.
1: Oh, I love him. He's very nice, isn't he?
0: Do you still follow his stories and his pictures?
1: What do you think? Not often, like, just like every day.
0: Morning to you, Mike. The Italian stallion number two.
1: I always have that moment of panic that he might be listening, you know.
0: He listens as well.
1: I know, he does.
0: When he's back home, he's always listening to us.
1: And he probably sits there and goes, that weird old woman really fancies me.
0: Played your lady and Mojo. It was, of course, our Craig's karaoke winner this morning. Well done to you. It's 8:31. Still to come before nine.
1: We've got a lovely lady coming in, actually, yeah.
0: We've got a very special guest to talk about something very special.
1: Yes, very, very special.
0: Very local. Very special. So Kathy's going to be with us. Loads more big tunes. And the guilty pleasure on a Wednesday, it's Butler's Choice.
1: Yes. What are you thinking
0: today?
1: I've got
0: no idea. If anyone's got any suggestions for a really nice morning, guilty pleasure, a big cheesy tune, could be a ballad. We could go Barry Manilow's Mandy. We could go super cheesy.
1: I'm thinking ballad today. You know, I really want a big ballad. Yeah.
0: Okay, should we commit to a ballad?
1: I want something that I can go, come on.
0: Right, take a Celine Dion.
1: Yeah.
0: Something like that.
1: Something like that.
0: Or like a Bonnie Tyler.
1: Oh,
0: I need a hero.
1: That's what my voice is like today, so that'll do.
0: Yeah,
1: come on.
0: So if you were to reminisce, the last weekend and you're still feeling a bit tender and you fancy a big ballad around 10 to 9, suggest your ballads to me for Butler's Guilty Pleasure.
1: Should I just go off on one? Hang on.
0: Go on.
1: Listen to this, Kelly, about Reminisce. I'll tell you when you've done this.
0: Listen. Yeah. Isn't it? How funny is it?
1: This is brilliant, honestly.
0: So Kelly was on, right? She said, hi, Lee and Simo. I wanted to say a big thank you for Saturday. It was my first ever Reminisce Festival. And I really enjoyed it. I didn't realise, though, there was more than two arenas till very late on. I stayed in the woods and the main stage all day, and I thought that was it. Only when I went to find some different food did I discover Garlands, Legends, The Bounce Back. My name's Kelly and I'm so blonde,
1: Kelly,
0: she says.
1: Kelly, that's made my morning.
0: You've missed most of the sight
1: I
0: off.
1: Know, I love it. She'd have been all right in retrospective.
0: Someone make some noise for Kelly this
1: Kelly,
0: morning.
1: Well, love hey, Kelly. You. That was brilliant. Sorry, I had to mention that. It just really made me laugh. Stop starting on the 62 down at the Rocket. That's really, really busy this morning. Also, Queen's Drive as well. That's the Chilwell Five Ways roundabout. Slow at Oral Park as well at the Windsor Traffic Light. Also, Brookfield Drive in for Zachary. That's closed both ways because of roadworks at Lower Lane and Waring Road. They're going to be there for the next few weeks. And these ones on Great Howard Street. Let me remind you about that again for the match tonight because it's right by where you're going to need to go for the Hill Dickinson. So give yourself some extra time. That's all for now. I'll update you in about half an hour from now.
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0: tunes about at the minute. Hey everybody, back in the dance cult. Hey, a major players and come with me to the dance floor, originally done by the Pinup Girls. True Faith in 1990. So there's some tunage facts.
1: Lovely. The Brekkie Butler.
0: You're locked into the Brekkie Butler on a Wednesday morning at 8:44. It's Lee and Simo. And it's all we'd say with, and as always, we like to showcase local people doing some amazing things for amazing things locally. And we always like to invite people in, and we've got someone very special in who smells lovely.
2: Oh, she does smell gorgeous. We've got Kathy in.
3: Thank you.
2: Now, Kathy's from Love Jasmine. So, Kathy, do you want to tell us a little bit about the charity?
0: Before you do that, Kathy, I want to ask you something else first. We've got a guilty pleasure coming up in 10 minutes, and we've asked our audience to name some ballads to play. What do you think of this? I want you to pick either The Final Countdown.
3: Yep.
0: Right? Or Paul Young, Wherever I Lay My Hat, My Home. Black Velvet, Alana Miles.
2: What about Whitney Houston,
0: I Have Nothing, or Heart Alone?
3: Heart Alone.
0: What are you thinking on that?
3: What was the first one you said, Lee?
2: It was
0: The Final Countdown.
2: Final Countdown.
3: Yeah, we'll go with that.
0: A big blaster. That's winning it for now.
2: That's winning it for now. That's in the lead from Kathy.
0: Come on then, Kath, tell us all about it.
3: So I'm Kathy Lapsley. I'm co-founder of Liverpool-based charity Love Jasmine, small charity based in Wavertree. We were set up in 2016 following the loss of my own daughter, Jasmine, in 2014, recognising that there was not enough support for bereaved parents. It is the most devastating loss you can experience. And through lived experience, we needed there to be more support. So we set up the charity in 2016, and it's just grown organically from there.
2: Yeah. I think also to know you're not alone when something like that's happened, hasn't it? Yeah. So it's just like...
0: I think the words lived experience as well is in this.
3: Lived experience is so important. People need to listen to the people that are going through stuff. That's where you get,
0: I think you feel some comfort being around somebody who's got that lived experience.
2: They understand it's easy for people to say. Now, so obviously to raise money for the charity, you've got a massive charity night on, haven't you? Tell us all about it.
3: Okay, so end of this month, 28th of September, will be our 10-year anniversary. So on Friday, the 25th of September, we've got a 10-year celebratory anniversary event.
0: Can you believe it's 10 years now since you set it up and stuff like that?
3: I find it hard having to say that. That it's grown and it's 10 years. But we put this date in the calendar a while ago for a celebratory anniversary 10-year event, which is amazing. But we lost substantial funding in April. So it is now become a fundraising event. Obviously celebrating the charities reaching 10 years, but we've had to focus now on bringing funds because we might not actually get to an 11th year if something doesn't turn around for us now. So it's a big night for us.
0: And we need everyone to support them. We need everyone. Is there any tickets left for it?
3: Literally, we've got a handful of tickets. We've been trying to sell these for months, and at the last minute, people are last minute, aren't they? We've sold the last. We've got a handful of tickets. It's on Eventbrite. If you went look on our social media,
0: we'll put all the links on our in-demand and
3: grab the last few tickets
0: on my story if you want to come and support it. What can people expect on the night?
3: It is just going to be a supportive night, celebrating the charity and everything that we've created. It's going to be music, live. We've got live music. Food, raffles, auctions, and just coming together.
0: Brilliant.
2: And you're still looking for a couple of prizes and stuff, aren't you?
0: It's that community support, isn't it? It's that community and unity that means so much, doesn't it?
3: Definitely, because we're such a small charity and people in Liverpool don't really.
0: And you're looking for donations, like raffle prizes. So I'll throw a pair of Reminisce tickets in for next year to start.
3: Thank you.
0: VIPs as well. There's a pair of VIPs for Reminisce for the weekend, for both days.
3: That's massive.
0: For next week, for next year, for 2027. So you can put them in the mix as well.
3: Thank you. Appreciate it.
0: And we will put everything on there.
2: Yeah. And where can we find you on social? As well, Kath.
3: We're on Instagram and Facebook, Love Jasmine Support, we're called on there. And I would love people to just have a look at our page and follow us.
0: Right, so will we be tagging you in everything
2: we do this morning?
0: So.
2: Do that for you. Thank you so much.
0: Thanks for coming in, Kath.
2: Thank you, Kathy. What a lovely lady.
0: On your deodorants and your perfume. It smells scrumptious, doesn't it?
2: She smells gorgeous.
0: Scrumpy dumpy, she smells.
2: I've been sniffing myself all day.
0: You smell nothing like that. It's not you. Guaranteed. 10 to 9.

0: Inter Man Breakfast 852. Doesn't it sound good in its original form?
1: Oh, it's gorgeous, oh, that, isn't it?
0: That was like Degrees of Motion, original King Street remix, probably 1992, 93. Oh. You're talking like over 30 years
1: that
0: old.
1: Doesn't feel like 30 years old. That like
0: in its original form, yeah, like that. Still sounds amazing, doesn't it?
1: I love it, honestly.
0: It's 8:52. It's a Wednesday. It's Hump Day Wednesday. We're nudging and moving and grooving through the week. If you've still got achy knees and sore blistered feet, we're giving you loads of love after the Reminisce Weekender. If you haven't signed up, by the way, for Reminisce Weekender 2027, please, I'm not just saying this, we've had over 20,000 people
1: honestly,
0: sign up for tickets.
1: It's madness. It
0: you
1: really
0: are going to get a chance to dance for the cheapest possible ticket. You will save money on your tickets,
1: yeah,
0: but only if you sign up, because they'll only be on sale, the early birds, for 5 days to the people who signed up.
1: Correct, yeah.
0: So you will save money, you'll get your option on you can play on Klarna on them, but it'll be an exclusive 5-day offer.
1: Yeah, that's
0: so
1: all there is.
0: So please,
1: honestly,
0: sign up, because all the tickets could go just from the sign-ups.
1: Imagine that. I reckon this is going to be sold out before the end of the year, this, honestly.
0: ReminisceFestival.com to sign up for our weekend. It's a guilty pleasure. We've asked the listeners. We've had loads and loads. 10cc.
1: Oh, there's tons.
0: Meatloaf, Bat Out of Hell.
1: Ah, oh, that's
0: Bon Jovi,
1: a good
0: I Will
1: one.
0: Always Love You.
1: What about Madonna as well? Live to Tell.
0: Oh, that was a tune,
1: that was
0: wasn't
1: it? A good shout, wasn't it?
0: Yeah, there's but we've gone for this one. Who chose this? Let me have a
1: which
0: little
1: one
0: look.
1: We go for? I don't know which one you picked in the end.
0: We can find it.
1: What did you pick? Dun, dun. Did you pick that one? Oh, you can't see.
0: Stevie.
1: Yeah, that's
0: don't
1: a
0: have
1: good
0: a go
1: one.
0: At me. Have a
1: nah,
0: pop at. I love
1: Steve,
0: this tune.
1: That's a good choice.
0: I love
1: that's
0: this
1: a really
0: tune.
1: Good one.
0: A real, real power ballad.
1: Yeah, that's exactly what
0: we wanted. So if you're still
1: wanted.
0: Suffering from the field, let it all out now.
1: Oh, come on, then.
0: 3 minutes and 29 seconds worth of a ballad. Let it all go.
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0: Good morning to Si from Imprint. Morning, Si. Sarah McCall's not feeling it. Too soppy, she said.
1: Oh, come on.
0: Oh, Sarah, come on. Were you going to lean into that softer side?
1: Yeah, you're being a bit harsh there, Sarah.
0: You're being hard there, Sarah. Yeah. Come on, lean into that gentle, soft, gentle, loving, warm, caressing side.
1: Even I've been all over that, and I'm as hard as nails.
0: I mean, you can't get anyone colder than Simo, no, honestly, with a big, massive hands and airy knees.
1: I'll be swinging brick.
0: I tell you, what's a good job you said that correctly, isn't it? Hey.
1: It is.
0: It's a good job you pronounced that properly.
1: It really is.
0: Isn't it? We'd be thrown off the radio, you and your swinging brick.
1: Don't say it again, because one of us is going to
0: too risky,
1: triple.
0: Isn't it?
1: I'm not saying that ever again. You know what I mean? I'm going to talk about Oasis tickets on Rise. Come.
0: Loads are wanting them Oasis tickets, aren't they?
1: Oh, look at that. Look, they're flying out already.
0: Sold out straight away.
1: 20p, honestly, that's unbelievable. 4th of June, 2 Oasis tickets for the Etihad. You cannot get hold of them. And if you think we'll be selling for online and you can get them for 20p, there's no reason why you couldn't win them. A penny to win £100. You got 500, 50s, fivers or something else all. Also, Rise competitions. They've got JD Sports vouchers, Foot Asylum vouchers. It goes on and on and on. That's unbelievable. Risecompetitions.com. There's something for everyone on there.
0: If you're into your competition websites, go and have a little nose. Yeah. Risecompetitions.com. Right. 8:58 on a hump day Wednesday. And this week we've been leaning into reminisce with our Morning Glories, picking moments from the field.
1: Everything.
0: And yesterday we played you Christian Davis' set live from the main arena.
1: Which went
0: this morning.
1: Brilliantly.
0: We are leaning into some of the moments from my set.
1: Oh.
0: If you were there in that main arena at the end of the night and you want to relive some of the moments, hold tight. It's coming up next.
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1: Queen's Drive, that's looking really busy. That's around by Rice Lane because those ongoing roadworks. Don't forget about Scottish Power doing those roadworks on Great Howard Street as well. It is close around by Paisley Street. That's affecting Leeds Street as well and Blackstone Street. It's the match tonight, so you can imagine the delays that's going to cause. Give yourself some extra time because they really are trying to get that problem sorted there. Brookfield Drive, you've got the works as well at Muir Road and Long Lane. It's actually been all right in public transport this morning. That seems to have behaved itself most of the day. I'll be back with Scott with the latest travel from 4.
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Aberdeen Arena, a reminisce if you were there last Saturday at 10 p.m. You will have seen me on the Wheels of Steel reliving these moments. Morning to Alicia, hi to you, the Milk Tray Man, Vincent Vega, Matty, Rob Foy, Wigan Beef, Chris and Gary in Warrington. Do you want to mention

Feel the melody that's in the air with a bit of Guru Josh's Infinity. Were you there when that broke in the main arena with that amazing Infinity riff? Special moments from the main room on Saturday. Big shout to Hayley. Good morning to you, Hayley. Dancing in the kitchen. Charlotte from Premier AM to PM. Kyle, first ever reminisce. What a belt and daily. Hi to Gemma too. Jules is with us. Robbie Lee, that's the best set I've heard you play. It was bouncing. Thank you, sir. Hello to Kerry, loving the tunes. Feels surreal. I came for the first time this year and excited for next year already. If you haven't signed up yet, reminiscefestival.com, because there's a chance you're going to miss your ticket. You have to sign up for the weekend. You'll get the cheapest possible ticket. Well, we've had over 20,000 sign-ups already. This could sell out on the initial sign-up release. ReminisceFestival.com, Spider Walsh's Rhythms, Woody and Baz. John, good morning to you. Can you play Tell Me Is It Really Love? Just got my voice back from Reminisce 2026. Tunes.

and big rolling bass lines. We are live from the main arena Saturday. This is my set. If you were there, you will have felt the energy. Morning to John. Hiya to Barry Wilson as well, laying bricks. Miles is with us. Adressa, back to work after 2 weeks in Santorini. Kev Bailey, Ashley and Kaylee, who had their best life and lived it on Saturday in the field. Lead the tunes.

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0: I want to transfer to somebody. Were you there in that main arena with your hands in the air, singing it at the top of your voice? We're live from the main arena. Haley says, Lee, you took me so high on Saturday night. What a set. Boyo's with us, Honky and Tom, the Labourer. Hello to Jez as well, and my three-year-old Alana. She always asks Alexa to play In Demand every morning. How cool is that?
1: Oh, that's great. I love this, you know.
0: I know, she's dancing
1: away.
0: I'm away
1: again.
0: Good morning to Jake, hi to you. And Princess Lauren, Jay at D&D Construction. Owen, the Labourer, hi to you. Stephen Tubrook, hello to you. In the Tubrook Hope Centre, Tommy Pickles with us. The best radio station around, Lee. It's amazing. Hi to Ruby. Happy birthday to you, Ruby.
1: Ruby! Couldn't help that, sorry.
0: Do you want to have a gab about I'm so pretty. So the official sponsors, aren't they? Go on, tell us all about them.
1: They were fab. They're based in Garston, aren't they? They're absolutely brilliant. You can go online and find them, but I always tell you to just go in. Go in and see them because the sound, they've got a massive hair wall, so many different colours. I actually have completely forgotten my hair. It's not my hair now because it's such a good colour match. It's sewn in. I don't feel it. My hair's growing loads underneath it.
0: Loads.
1: Underneath it. It's brilliant, honestly. Call in and see them. I'm so pretty. And they've got loads of stuff in there that you can just like sort of go, there you go, you can walk away with that one today, because they just clip in, boom, off you go.
0: Big shout to the girls at I'm So Pretty. We're all at Reminisce, they had a ball as well. Right, you can choose the tunes for the next 25 minutes. What's that one big anthem you would love to hear?
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you. I believe in you.

reliving some of the special moments from the field for our Reminisce weekend, the last weekend. The Wigan Pier DJs, I heard them spill ink and in my eyes. And Kelly's been on St. Lee. We were there for Wigan Pier's set. They were amazing. They always are. I was speaking to the lads, Ben T and all the boys. Before that, for Spider Walshy, he said Dancing Divas were amazing in the main arena. They're always brilliant. And their remix of Donna Dawson's Three Is Family. If you haven't registered for your tickets for Reminisce Weekend of 2027, you need to, honestly. 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But more importantly, you guarantee your place. Because we've had over 20,000 people register for

their tickets, which means that the early birds, you get exclusive access to the early birds for 5 days only. So if everyone gets a ticket, then there's a chance the whole thing sells out straight away. 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Morning to Sonia. Hi to you. Lost me voice. Still haven't found it. Great, Avo. Hello to you. Happy birthday to Ruby. Good morning to you. Hi to Daily. Loving the tunes. Dancing around the shop for Susie. Good morning. Ali the handyman. Andrew. Take me back to the field. Best time ever on Saturday. Daniel, hi to you, once rank one. And Kelly Lorena, true love never dies. Charlotte, morning to you. Paul Jones and is with us sitting by the pool. To the tunes in Dave Villa in Portugal. And Phil's with us. He says, Lee, I loved Andy Whitby. Jane wants Bizarre Inks playing with knives. Lee, I hear Billy Bunter play it on the Legend Stage tune.

Playing that for any lad who says, Lee, and he tends to resonance cues someday. Banger after banger after banger this morning. Hi to Lenny and Dan, the man, Paul Jones. And a big shout to his wife, Dawn Daniels. Well done to you, Dawn. Very proud of you indeed. Davey Fracco, Lee, in the field the weekend. Probably the best Reminisce Festival we've ever been to. Your set at the Emma's amazing. My girl, Nikki, was at the very front in the main arena. What an amazing day. Spider Walshy, Ryan Dillon, hello to you. Hello to Phil as well. So many people locked into the tunes. Lee, any chance you can play True Love Never Dies? I can.

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1: I want to show you what I'm capable of. 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I want to show you what I'm capable of. Honey, would you just give me the chance? I'd do something to you, honey, that you wouldn't believe.

0: 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You chose every tune for 25 minutes. Bella the Dalmatian, walk done. Biscuits eating, nap time now. Can I get a butler stroke? I think I'm going to have a stroke.
1: That's the most random.

0: think I've ever heard in my life.
1: We have a stroke with Simo every morning, I tell you that much. Lenny Ladd, hello to you, Paul Jones and his wife, hello to Keith as well, and John Ford, happy birthday, and a big shout to Gemma, who says, what a day Saturday was. Nathan absolutely lived his best life. Can you give him a shout out? He's on his way to Mode Train, and good morning to you, Nathan. We're done. Steve DeWeave's in the building.
2: Yo.
1: Steve DeWeave.
0: How are we?
1: Are you all recovered and nice and fresh?
2: I am, mate, but what a weekend.
1: It was fabulous, wasn't it?
2: It was.
0: Unbelievable.
2: It potentially could be my best one.
1: Yeah,
2: I think.
1: Yeah. I'd say so.
0: I absolutely agree. So. My favourite one
1: ever. It's just a nice atmosphere. Yeah. Friday and Saturday, even the Saturday, so friendly.
0: Oh,
1: hardly any incidents at all. I mean, 25,000 people, it's near enough impossible not to have some sort of bother,
0: everywhere,
1: but nothing major.
0: When people were just like just, hugging you and everything, it was great.
2: It was either 2023 for me or this one, I think.
0: Yeah. This one for me.
1: So, question of the day.
2: Yeah, question of the day. I want to know, what is something you said you'd never do again, but you'd have?
0: Stay up till 6 o'clock in the morning.
1: Oh, naughty, naughty.
2: Till next year.
0: Till next year.
1: So, I mean, for many years, said that a lot.
2: Yeah. I bet you did. That's me.
0: You're 6 a.m. three mornings on.
1: Yeah, yeah. It's the last time I stay up till Wednesday.
0: Yeah.
1: Anyway, 9:57, me are done. Me and Simo are back tomorrow morning. Have a lovely Wednesday, everyone.
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1: Well, we'd like to hope not, but never say never. Here we go then. This is the Blitz Club with this big idiot Steve Weaver in your ears for the next few hours. What do I have in store for you? Well, another Weaver's word of the day that is coming up, and I'll be wanting your words today coming in as well. Plus, you. Yes, you. Your mentioned shout-outs and requests. 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Come and say hello, will you?

Jazzy and Chris Lorenzo, easy for me to say, and that is Invisible. Welcome to the Brunch Club. How are we all doing today? How is your Wednesday treating you? Is it wonderful or a bit wicked? I want to know if you're having a good one, bad one, what you're up to, what you're not up to. Are you in work, are you in skiving, are you cleaning? Whatever you're doing, if you need a shout out to keep you going, maybe you're celebrating something today, commiserating something today, whatever it is. And if you need a Dreaded Stevie Squeeze, you can possibly have one of them if you really want one. 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

Swedish House Mafia, Happiness is So Sad, apparently. On Hindemar Radio Liverpool, it is the Brunch Club and me, Steve Weaver. Let's see who is out and about today. Hello to Kirsty, who says, Steve, can I have a Stevie squeeze to get me day started? Got a busy one, loads of paperwork to do, plus doing some studying. What is love? Big Stevie squeeze to you. Hello to Carl, John, and Big Billy. Hello to you boys on site, tuned in with Hindemar Radio blasting away as they're laying bricks. Hello to you boys. Listen, keep your messages coming in, keep your shouts coming in, and I'll keep the tunes coming like a bit of this.

0: is Felix, and Don't You Want Me on Indabout Radio Liverpool. Steve Weaver here with the Brunch Club. Let's get some more shouts done. Hello to the lovely Alex Kempston. Hello to you, mate. Currently tuned in. Feeling human after the weekend, Friday. No worries. I'll get your tune on for you. Hello to Dave Rollo. Hello to you and all the in-store boys currently working down in London. And apparently, Delhi has got something to show all the lads, apparently. There you go. Show the lads tonight. And hi to Kirk, who says, Steve, give us a big Steve for me firstborn, Jake. I'm so proud of the man he's become. Fair play to you. A big, big, big, big Stevie squeeze to you. Right, up next, Weaver's Word of the Day. Intermat
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Prosper and Break Free. And before that, bit of Rihanna and Pond the Replay on In Demand Radio Liverpool. Steve Weaver here. Let's get some more shouts done. Aloha to Michelle, who says, "Have a Stevie Squeeze. I'm getting me sweat on today. I'm burning some calories from the weekend. No worries, love. Big Stevie Squeeze to you." And hello to all the crew who are still on site at the Reminisce Festival site. Of course, the guys who are still grafting away. Ian T. I don't think he'll be grafting, will he? Joking here. Molly, the plant stealer, Jen, Jonah, Brad and Kyle. Keep it going, guys. Nearly there. You'll be back in the offices soon. There you go. Right, coming up next, a bit of Fisher. And after that, it is time for Weaver's Word of the Day. I'll give you my word that is dominating my day. And I want to know what your word is dominating your day and brain. It's up next. Everybody.

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1: Yes, here we go then. It's time for Weaver's Word of the Day. This is where I give you a word that is dominating my brain, my day-to-day, and I'll tell you why. But I'll be wanting yours. So start thinking of that. What is a word that is just you can't get out of your head? Or maybe your day is surrounding this word. What is it and why? It could be something that's making you happy. It could maybe be making you sad, angry, mad. Doesn't matter. Okay, I want to know what your word of the day is and why. I'll give you mine right now. Mine today is meetings, because I've got a load of meetings today. Good though, no bad ones in there. So yeah, it's a busy day, but a mad day. So meetings galore for me. So listen, what is yours? What is your word of the day? Get them into me right now. Text the word radio, your message to 60030, or do it in the Inman Radio app. It won't cost you a penny. And tell me, what is your word of the day? Steve Weaver's word of

0: important word of the day.
1: Yes, here we go then. Weaver's word of the day. I gave you mine. Mine is meetings because I've got far too many meetings and not enough hours in the day today. But as I mentioned, all for good reasons, so I can't complain really. So what is your word of the day? Let's get through some now. Hello to Lee, who says, my word of the day is underwear. That's all he's given me. Your underwear, someone else's? I don't know. Anyway, carrying on. Hello to Timbo Spice, who says, Steve, my word of the day is brownies. I've made a load and I'm enjoying them. Where's mine, Lee? Save me one, lad. Hello to Robin, who's currently lying in bed doing nothing. Looking at past pictures, apparently, because her word of the day is work, because she's actually got to do a bit today. Well, enjoy, love. Mandy, hello to you. Her word of the day is kittens. Her cat had 5 kittens 6 weeks ago, and apparently they're running riot in the house. Does that mean, Mandy, does that mean you're the crazy cat lady? No offence. Listen, thank you for your words of the day.
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0: sun. 100 million%. The song of the summer for me. That is Ooh Girl. Because that's how he likes it to be said. And let us move into the sun on In The Van Radio Liverpool. Let's get a couple more shouts. The light to Lindsay and Nikki, who are currently listening on the beach in Lanzarote right now. Loving your work, ladies. Make sure you get that chip fat on you. Don't want you burning, all right? Hello to Stacey, Kerry, Kirsty, Nikki, Angie, Emma, and all the lads who are sitting by a pool in Egypt as well, listening to In The Van Radio. Want a bit of Sunny Federa? I'll get some on for you shortly, guys. And thank you for taking us with you. We love it that you take us all around the world. We actually have a map in work where we can see where In The Van Radio has been turned on all around the world. And there's only a few places that hasn't been turned on, like, for example, Antarctica, but polar bears can't listen to radio, can they? You know what I mean? But listen, honestly, we love it. We love seeing where you take us, and thank you for doing so. Right, up next, we're going to get to know each other.
1: 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Just a little bit of music that's good for the soul. I'll be doing Simo's first dance. I want you to get in touch and let me know, what was the song that you smooched to? What was the song that maybe you had a massive rave to and you hit the dance floor for the first time as a married couple? 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
4: 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Be great to see you down there. 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
4: 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Steve the Weave ID. You can't miss my ugly mug. 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
5: You know I love music. And every time I hear something hot, it makes me want to move. It makes me want to have fun. But it's something about this joint right here. This joint right here.

on tonight. That is Silver Bumper on Indemar Radio. Steve Weave here. Let's get a couple of shouts done. Hello. You may have heard me talk about where we can see where yous have turned on Indemar Radio around the world on a map. Hello to Gav from the Antarctic. Funny, isn't it? He switched us on there now. A big shout out to him and the polar bears. Cheers, mate. And you know, I don't know if you listen to my show, but if you do, I get the odd celebrity that messages in. And Amanda Holden's got involved. Hello to you, my love. hello to Amanda, Craig and Jax, who are chilling in Greece/Crete right now, having a pina colada. Loving your work, guys. Loving your work. Right, coming up, we are going to get to know each other. Big question of the day is going to be in your ears very soon indeed. But like I mentioned, you can head over to Instagram and go and have a look at my ugly mug and get your answers in on the stories at Steve the Weave ID. And I'll play this.

0: And now, it's time for you to drop everything. Open your ears and listen to something very, important. It's Steve Weaver's Big Question of the Day.
1: Here we go then. Let's get my big question out into your ears so you can get your answers in to me. So here we go then. Today's big question of the day is this. What is something you've said you'll never do again, but have? Now, we all do these things. Have a think. Maybe it was over the weekend. Whatever. What is something you've said you'll never do again? I'll never do that again. But you have. Get your answers in right now. Text the word radio, your message to 60030, or get on the In The Man radio app. Drop me a message here in the studio for absolutely nothing, or jump on Instagram, Steve the Weave ID on the story. Sorry. Get your answers in for today's big question. What is something you've said you'll never do again? But you have. Get your answers in.

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1: That is Ragged Bowman. That is Human. I'm in one of their moods today, sorry. It's me, Steve Weaver, here with the Brunch Club. We are doing a big question of the day. It's out there, and I want your answers coming in to me. I asked you, what is something you said you'll never do again, but you have? Get your answers in, and we'll do some after this.
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Blossoms and Meet Me in Love. It's Indemo Radio, and we are doing the big question of the day right now. It's time for me to get some of your answers out. I've asked you, what is something you've said that you'll never do again, but you have? Let's get through some answers right now. Hello to Lullababy, who says, ISD, something I wouldn't do, I said I wouldn't do, but I've done it again, is moan at me husband. Don't be moaning at your husband, I'm sure he's a lovely fella. Hello to Amanda Holden, she's back. She says, Steve, I've said I'd never do it again, but I have. Is have a bevy. Nothing wrong with that, Amanda. You know, it's about balance. That's what it's all about. Listen, keep your answers coming in. And I've asked you the question. What is something you said you'll never do again, but you have done? We'll do some more in a bit. Okay.

0: Joel Corry and Don't Go Breaking My Heart on Indermann Radio. Let's get a couple of shouts. Hello to Scraggy, who says, give a shout out to all the lads. We make gates for going all the way for us in Kirby. They deserve a massive Stevie Squeeze. No worries. Big Stevie Squeeze to all the boys. Hello to Linz as well, who says, can you say a Stevie Squeeze to Tori Molinos, please? Me and 13 other girls, are enjoying their last day by the pool. Well, hello, ladies. Thank you for having me in your ears, and a big Stevie Squeeze to you all. Right, let's get your answers out.
1: And now it's time for your answers to the big question of the day.
0: Yes, here we go then. I asked you today's question. I said, what is something you said you'd never do again, but you did? Let's get to him. Hello to Laura, who says, question of the day answers. I said I'd never see the in-laws again, but I did. Oh, you need to give me more than that, Laura. Timo Spice says, Steve, I'd never fall in love again, but I have. Rachel, she's boss. Loved her. Well, I hope she loves you too, lad. Hello to Kelly, who says, Steve, I'd never get married again, but I did. But this one I love. Aww. Hi to Spider Walsh, who says, Steve, I'd never go back on dating sites. Well, never say never. Squidgy, who says, Steve, I said I'd never gamble or drink. Well, here we go. What, did you win on a bet? Hello to Luke, who says, Steve, I'd never work for a certain taxi company. I said I wouldn't go back, but here I am. Enjoy your day, lad. Listen, thank you for all your answers to today's big question of the day.

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1: Oh, all right. Well, it is the way it is. There you go. Listen, it's me, Steve Weaver, here with the Brunch Club. And coming up next, well, I haven't got much of an idea because you're picking it up.
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DJ Dano. And a brilliant coming back, playing that one for Andy today, who's getting a sweat on. Love it, mate. 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She wants a bit of Sash and Stay.

That is Wanklemutt. You hear me right? My head is a jungle playing up off the gab today. It is me, Steve Weaver, here. And coming up next, after a bit of blurred piano man, we're going to be doing the indie anthem. So get your shouts in now. What's an indie rock guitar bass track you'd love to hear, maybe from your favourite band? Maybe it's a song that reminds you of a special moment or special to you. Maybe it's from a festival. Whatever it is, whatever reason, get your indie track in. It's all with Fab Home Improvements. It's next.

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1: 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Aita Jonesy wants a bit of Lila. Travis wants a bit of the Blossoms. Darren wants Razor Light. Jay wants a bit of the Claxons. Laura wants a bit of Jamie Webster. And Chris wants a bit of Jerry Cinnamon. So here we go then, right. Here we go. Coming out for the Indie Anthem, it is... Oh, it is the Claxons. 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

Ashanti. Always on time on In Demand Radio, playing that one for Kirsty today. It is Steve Weaver here. You've got about 23 minutes to go before the ghost of Shirley Park is taking over this afternoon. Jack Elliott on his holidays. Dan Kelly going to be filling in, I do believe. But yes, the ghost of Shirley Park, as we like to call him. Right. Hello to Steve and Leanne. We say, can you give a big shout out to our son, Little Joe from Crewe Barbers? Tell him, Dad and Leanne love him very much. Aw, how cute is that? Love it. As well, don't forget, you can listen back to Reminisce Festival live on the In Demand Radio app, which was all brought to you by Group One Toyota Liverpool. 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

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Check them out. And thanks to those guys, yes, we were live in that field. I think it was for 8 hours. I was on for about 16 hours, but yeah, that's another story. But yeah, check out and play it and just relive, reminisce. And if you weren't there, it's all reminisce music. It's all the laughs we had as well. And it got quite feisty, shall we say. But have a listen anyway. Right, listen, more tunes coming up. Let's have a bit of this.

That is the Black Eyed Peas. I got a feeling playing that one for Steph today. So yes, I would normally talk to Jack Elliott, but he's gone somewhere. Don't know where he is. He's on holiday, and as I mentioned, Dad Kelly's going to be taking over the afternoon today. The ghost of Shirley Park, as we like to call him. He's going to hate me. Listen, let's get the last couple of tracks in. Let's have a bit of Plan B, she said.

Bambi, She Said, playing that one for Danny. And that is me done, dusted, and out of here. And speaking of a Dan, Dan Kelly is here to take you through the rest of the afternoon. Have a boss Wednesday, whatever you're doing with it. Good luck to the Blues tonight in the Cup, of course. I'm off. I'm out of here. Ta-da!

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That is Yeah on Interman Radio. Liverpool's well over 20 years old now. Afternoon, hope you're doing all right. I'm Dan in for Jack, who's off on his jollies for the next couple of days. Loving Kinemoman after bringing me down his biscuits.

Dua Lipa on In-Demand Radio. Liverpool this morning then on the breakfast show. It was another opportunity to bag tickets for Butler's big birthday bash at the 051. Unlucky to Giuseppe. Tomorrow will be day 8 of the current Gives a Clue Kid, just after 7:30, back on the Bracky Butler with Lee and Simo.

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1: Sierra, Justin Timberlake with Love, Sex and Magic on Endemum Radio, Liverpool, your city, your sound. No Jack for the rest of the week. You got me, Dan Kelly. I'll be back later on this evening as well. Unlucky for you. From 7, Axwell on the way. And the new one from Jazzy next.
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come out with some belters over the last couple of years. It's the brand new one from Jazzy called My People on In Demand Radio. Liverpool and Jazzy coming to town in November. On Friday the 13th of November down at Invisible Wind Factory if you want to go and see her. Right, music on the way from DOD and Charlotte Hayling with Feel the Passion in a moment. The new one from Joey Valence after the Kaiser Chiefs. And I predict a riot. You're on In Demand Radio.

You're on Interman Radio, Liverpool. Your city, your sound. I'm Dan Kelly, in for Jack. He's off on his jollies for the next couple of days. He'll be back after the weekend. Today is National Fitness Day across the UK. So if you are hitting the gym later on, fair play to you. I only found out about this morning, reading about it while I was in the queue at the drive-thru for a Mackey's breakfast.

0: from TLC on Interman Radio. I'm Dan Kelly in for Jack, along with Perfect Getaways. Jack will be back on Monday. It's nearly two. And music all the way from Gadjo, So Many Times, and the new one from Lovestruck up next.
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0: over the summer playing a string of dates down at Wembley for his UK leg of the Romantic Worldwide Tour. Bruno Mars and 24K Magic. You're on Enderman Radio, Liverpool. Armin van Buuren is back. We'll get on his new one in a moment, Everlasting. But first, here's Wake Me Up from Avicii.
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Liverpool, your city, your sound. I'm Dan Kelly. Middle of the week already. I hope you're doing good. Music on the way. The new one from the Swedish House Mafia. They'll be up very soon with Happiness Is So Sad along with Licky Lee. First, had them in the Fezzy Pop back for the second year running at Reminisce Festival last weekend. Here's Sweet

0: Swedish House Mafia and Licky Lee with Happiness Is So Sad on Endemum Radio Liverpool. I'm Dan Kelly in for Jack for the rest of the week. We'll get on the new one from Lance Valley and Higher in a moment, and Stumble from Kilimanjaro. They're up next.
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30 years old now, Mark Morrison and Return of the Mac. I bet he's still wearing them same shades though. You're on Interman Radio at Liverpool. I'm Dan Kelly. Music on the way. A couple of brand new belters. Prosper's Break Free next after Lance Savalli and Rita Ora. This is Higher.

0: My youngest daughter, Emmy, an absolute mega fan of these. It's the latest one from Cat's Eye with Animal. And they were performing over in Manchester last weekend. So hope you had a belting time if you went down there to go and see them. I'm Dan. It's not far off 3 o'clock. Here's Black Legend. And you see the trouble with me. You're on Interman Radio.
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from Nightmare. That is No Air on Into Mum Radio, Liverpool, Wednesday afternoon. I'm Dan Kelly. Scotty and Simo will be here from 4 o'clock. Taylor Swift's up next after another

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Here's Billy Gillies and Right Here All Along.

0: Scotty and Simo, 30 minutes away from now. They'll be here from 4. You're on Into My Radio Liverpool. I'm Dan Kelly in for the rest of the week while Jack's having a few days off. Bob Sinclair and Jamaican from Hoogle. They're next.
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tune. They made some belters over the years. That is Basement Jacks with Romeo on Endemum Radio Liverpool. I'm Dan Kelly. Music on the way then. A return for the one and only Mr. James Blunt. Yeah, he is back. We'll get him on next after Hugo and Jamaican.

from Christian Davis on Interbump Radio Liverpool. I'm Dan Kelly, in for Jack, or with Perfect Getaways, who, if you take a look on the website, you can grab yourself some incredible packages to go and see Oasis and the likes of Munich, Amsterdam, Paris, Rome, maybe even Boston, one of their many, many dates that they announced earlier in the week for their live 2027 tour. All you got to do to inquire is send an email to holidays at travel.

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Amy Webster just begun. KTB, Jack Jones, Last Day of Summer before that. Nylon and Kane, and I'm Feeling It, kicking us off this afternoon. 4:10. Thank you very much for Dan. In for Jack today. He, of course, back tomorrow. He got me now till 7. Going to do the Reminisce Rewind later. All those memories being back in that field between 6 and 7. You get to help me choose the tunes. We'll do Scott's Firing Blanks in a couple of minutes as well. I will give you a sentence. It will contain a blank. You need to tell us what you think the missing word is. All that coming up after Jamie Miller's Baby Doe in a second. This is Beyonce first and Break My Soul. It's 11 minutes after 4. Cinderbound Radio Liverpool.

0: 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It's 4:17.
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0: 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It's all about me today. I will talk about myself in the third person. Here we go. Scott has been taking magnesium tablets before bed because apparently it helps make you sleep better. It does, however, make you dream. And last night he had a horrendous dream about blank.
2: Oh.
0: I'll give you a clue. It's not a person.
2: So it's not about me?
0: No, because everyone's going to go, it's Simo.
2: It's not about me.
0: No, it's not about you and it's not about a person. And it is about something we've already spoke about this week on the show.
2: Oh,
0: so there's good clues for you. They're good clues. Scott's been taking magnesium tablets before bed because apparently it helps you sleep better. They do, however, make you dream. And last night he had a horrendous dream about blank.
2: That's weird, isn't it?
0: It is. It's when I tell you the dream. I woke up this morning and had to check things. Let me put it that way.
2: Oh.
0: Yeah.
2: Oh, really?
0: Yes. Yeah.
2: That's interesting.
0: It seems weird saying that with this music playing in the background.
2: Yeah, it does really. It's a bit odd, isn't it? I'm just thinking back to the toilet conversation from yesterday.
0: It's not nothing about the toilet, but it was horrendous. If you want to have a guess what my dream was about, thanks to the magnesium tablets, let me know. Drop me a message right now, 60030. Start your message with the word radio, or you can do it for free via the In Demand Radio player, of course. Stick your name on it, tell us where you are. We'll do some of your answers after Clementine Douglas, and this is Porsa. It's Too Cool to Be Careless, 419.

0: Culture and Traps. Clementine Douglas and Trust before that. It's Indomaur Radio Drive Time with Rise Competitions 428. It's Wednesday afternoon. It's the 16th of September today. Right, let's do this.
1: Scott's firing blanks. Never fire blanks when selling your home. Bakewell and Horner, in your corner.
0: Here's your sentence today. Scott has been taking magnesium tablets before bed because apparently it helps you sleep better. It does, however, make you dream. And last night he had a horrendous dream about blank. David Clarkson says, was it about selling your boxes off on OnlyFans?
2: Oh, yeah, you were talking about that in your stories last night, weren't you?
0: I was thinking of different incomes. Do you know what I mean? Little side hustle. Thought I might be able to sell my feet on Instagram or
2: and something else.
0: OnlyFans or whatever.
2: And your breasty bits.
0: Yeah, well, they won't make much money, will they?
2: I did say that. People would pay not to see them.
0: Thank you. Leanne says, she's from Anfield. She says, was it about your thing shrinking?
2: Wow, could it get any smaller?
0: Yeah, the word she's used as well here is making me laugh. I'm not even sure I can say that word.
2: I think you can. But go on.
0: It's such a horrible word.
2: Can I say it?
0: Yeah, go on.
2: Manhood.
0: What an awful word.
2: An old person's
0: but also
2: word.
0: Any medical terms for any body parts always make you cringe, don't they?
2: Yeah, horrible.
0: Russ says, you had a dream that your wee smelt like non-brewed condiment, black vinegar.
2: Listened well.
0: Yeah. These people are all listening, apart from Big Boy Jacko, who says, was the dream about Simo?
2: No, we told you it wasn't.
0: Listen, Big Boy Jacko. Or Jacka.
2: Yeah.
0: Tufty says, was it about reminisce? Now, that's the closest we got, because basically what happened, you know, earlier on in the week, I said I had really dry hands on Sunday and I couldn't work it out.
2: From all the anti-vac.
0: Exactly. And then I worked out it was from the stuff that you put in your hands.
2: Antibacterial.
0: There's another word for it, isn't it?
2: Antibacterial, isn't it?
0: But is there not another word for it?
2: I'd call it antibacterial.
0: But you have antibacterial wipes.
2: Hand gel.
0: But it's like, anyway, it's that stuff. I was using that at reminisce because there was no, the taps didn't work, did they?
2: Yeah.
0: So I got really dry, flaky skin on my hands. And I had this dream that I went to sleep and I woke up in my bed in the dream and I looked down and all my body was the same.

0: And I went, oh, what's happened here? And I got up, and as I got up, all parts of my skin just start flaking off me. Oh, and I'm like, oh, I'm flaking everywhere. Oh, it's all on the carpet. Oh, what's going on? And I put my arms out like that, and I'm watching just all my skin flake off.
1: Oh, that's really weird.
0: And then I woke up properly and went...
1: And were you checking all your arms?
0: Yeah, and I'm like grabbing everything, and I'm like, oh, where's... And I was like looking in my bed.
1: Did you have any flaky skin in the bed?
0: No, there was nothing, but in the dream there was.
1: Oh, that's really weird.
0: Isn't that horrible?
1: Oh, I don't like that at all.
0: So I can't work out...
1: Sanitizer.
0: Yeah, that's it. Thanks, Jeff.
1: That's the word we were looking for.
0: I can't work out if these magnesiums, because they're meant to make you sleep, but I can't be doing with these dreams.
1: Oh, dear.
0: No good at all. Alcohol, gel, everyone's just throwing different ways of calling it. Hey,
1: at least you didn't dream you lived in a rabbit hutch and brought a dog back to life.
0: No, that's true.
1: That was my dream the night before last.
0: Yeah.
1: I was living in a rabbit hutch with a dead dog in my arms, and then I got let out the rabbit hutch on the floor and I brought the dead dog back to life.
0: Wow.
1: And it was all mangy and everything.
0: You had any magnesium recently?
1: No, probably just the amount of alcohol still from the weekend.
0: Probably,
1: that was in my system.
0: Yeah.
1: Yeah.
0: Maybe add some hand sanitizer for bed. Not supposed
2: Traffic
0: to eat it.
2: Updates brought to you by DT Hughes Group. Oh. We're proud of what we do. We're proud of where we do it. Check us out at dthughes.co.uk.
1: Hey, do you want something hot off the press from DT Hughes? Are you ready for this one? Steph at DT Hughes has messaged me this. You know, because it's the game tonight, the Everton Wolves game. So you've got those road ruts on Great Howard Street, haven't you? They're the ones right by where Paisley Street is. So as you're going towards the Titanic, you've got all those road ruts there, little pictures and everything. Ooh, look at this.
0: Yeah.
1: So obviously that's like got that lane out. Now it's really important work this by Scottish Power. Basically, it's a major cable fault and they've got to get that sorted. So, if you are heading to the match tonight, there's a couple of buses that are on the a different route because of it. And, of course, it's going to cause loads and loads of congestion. So, I would definitely say to you, if you are going to the match tonight, give yourself loads of extra time because of that that's going on. And thank you so much to DT Hughes Group for letting me know about that. Elsewhere, it's also quite busy as well. That's around by the approach to the Wallasey Tunnel and Picton Road as well. That's looking heavy tonight. I thought I was really informative, that. And me, don't be laughing, Hughes.
0: I'm not laughing at that.
1: Sorry.
0: I'm not laughing at that.
1: Okay. Brookfield Drive, both ways. Hidden, that's why I can't see it.
0: No, I didn't touch it. You did that. But don't move it, though, because you don't want to read that.
1: Brookfield Drive's closed both ways between Lower Lane and Waring Road, and it's looking all right on the trains, like I mentioned, the buses. We'll have a bit of a diversion around by Great Howard Street, and that's all for now.
0: Okay, have you finished?
1: Yeah, go on.
0: Right, read the top message.
1: Can I read that?
0: It's up to you.
1: I don't care. Right, should I do it? Dom, trying to make me tea, lads, and listening to Scott's flaky manhood is not my vibe.
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0: Josh Baker, Poppy Bascombe, That Is My Place, the temper trap before that, Sweet Disposition. It's 4:46, careful.
1: I'm not laughing at you because I'll just end up making a holy show of whatever I'm about to say.
0: It's Wednesday today, it's the 16th of September. How is it nearly October?
1: I don't know, it's scary, isn't it?
0: Where's this year gone?
1: It's flown back, that means it's nearly Halloween.
0: Also, here's another thing that's gonna, and I hate using this word because it's, you know, but in, where are we now? October, November, December, January, February. In 5 months' time, it's 7 years since COVID. Seven years.
1: Whoa, is it really?
0: How is that possible? Because it all kicked off like March 2020, didn't it?
1: God, yeah, that seems insane, mad, doesn't it?
0: And how are we nearly at 2030?
1: Oh, don't say that. Now you feel like I've got my life running away with me.
0: Have you ever got your driving licence out and seen when you can drive to?
1: Oh, no.
0: You'll be less than me.
1: I've just had mine renewed, though.
0: Yeah, no, it doesn't work like that, but you can work. I think it's 70. Once you get to 70, you have to redo your test every
1: Do
0: 2 years. Yeah.
1: Oh, I've got ages yet.
0: Well, you say that. Only a couple of years.
1: 18. 18 whole years.
0: Hey, have you heard about Rise competitions?
1: I have, actually.
0: That's good, because I'm going to tell you about them anyway. Because they're giving people across the UK the chance to win amazing prizes. They go live every Sunday, every Tuesday and every Thursday to reveal those winners. Dream cars, holidays, cash prizes, all sorts of good stuff on there. Let's have a little look at what they've got on their website at the moment. You might be interested in this. This Mercedes GLB. It's a seven-seater car.
1: That's a little odds booster, so that's
0: an
1: like an extra thing there,
0: What's
1: isn't it?
0: What's an odds booster mean?
1: I think it means...
0: You know the lingo, I don't even know the lingo.
1: So what you do, if you go down, right, to the one that's 39p there, so you can get like a little boost on it, I think, for a penny. Look at that.
0: Oh, yeah, you
1: like,
0: can... Oh, okay. Yeah. You can add tickets for... Oh, okay.
1: How good, sir.
0: Look at that. I didn't even know you could do that.
1: Hey, seven-seater.
0: Look at that. You got that on there. So there's that. There's the spinners are winners every time. $2,500 there.
1: There's a Rolex knocking around.
0: There
1: this
0: is a Rolex.
1: This is good. I saw this about the Smiths voucher. Right. That was one, you know, the Smiths toy store one. Imagine if you got kids.
0: £1,000.
1: How good would that be? To spend, and there's loads of little instant wins of £100 as well for 10p.
0: Imagine going in Smiths with kids and going, right, kids, got a grand.
1: Oh,
0: knock
1: my
0: yourselves out.
1: God, that'd be amazing, wouldn't
0: that'd
1: it?
0: That'd have been a dream come true for me. In my day, it was Toys R Us.
1: Toys R Us, yeah. 3p to win a Rolex.
0: Yeah,
1: right.
0: And it's a Rolex Oyster, 41 millimetres.
1: Nice, that. Imagine if you won that.
0: It's a lovely colour, that.
1: You could give that to your fella as a Christmas present. It'd look like you'd really splashed out.
0: A dark green, it's beautiful.
1: Yeah, it's gorgeous, that.
0: Bit of me,
1: oyster.
0: That.
1: Is that colour oyster? No, they're not oysters, no. Are they? Okay. No. Anyway, Rise competition.
0: Oyster, I told you this yesterday. Oyster's the model, like...
1: No, but I just thought colour, oyster though. Might be the colour of oysters, but they're not green, are they?
0: Not unless they've gone off. Anyway, risecompositions.com is where you need to go. It's like the name, R-Y-S, competitions.com. 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I thought there might be an intro on this. I'm just talking all over Jenny now. Sorry, Jenny. Sorry, Dua Lipa. Carry on.

0: Mama Do the Hump on In Demand Radio Liverpool. It's Wednesday afternoon. Played you Duke Dumont. Ain't no game before
1: I like that, you know. It's really good, isn't it?
0: So have you got game?
1: I've got plenty of game. I just don't really know how to use it.
0: You got game. It's just got batteries
1: game,
0: in it.
1: Yeah, I got game. It's just a bit worn out.
0: Your batteries have run out. You can't find the on switch for your game. You're like, I think it works. I don't know how you switch it on.
1: It'll come into life.
0: Oh, I like to think I've got game, but then words come out of my mouth and I go, no, there's no game here.
1: No, you set yourself 10 paces back once you open your mouth, honestly.
0: Yeah, I'm not the best, am I?
1: No, you always end up in a situation you shouldn't really be in, you.
0: I was very well behaved at Reminisce this year.
1: Yeah, you didn't offend anyone this year,
0: did
1: you?
0: I did say anything bad to anybody, and I met, and there was a text yesterday saying thanks for being so nice to us at Reminisce. Don't know who they were, but they said thanks for being very nice.
1: Yeah, because normally you manage to put your foot in it with some people.
0: Yeah, but it's always accidental.
1: Yeah,
0: it's and never intentional.
1: No, it's not, and you're never like outwardly like set out to hurt anyone. But
0: there's no malice. That's what you're looking for.
1: That's the word.
0: There's no malice involved.
1: For.
0: I just say the wrong words in the wrong order,
1: and everyone goes, oh,
0: and end
1: no,
0: up upsetting someone,
1: now?
0: Or I'll say something thinking it's hilarious. And then I just see everyone's faces and go, oh, that's not worked.
1: That's got really awkward.
0: That's not gone well. The Gen Zs aren't happy.
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1: Another quick mention to those roadworks on Great Howard Street. That's going to help. Gonna hinder you as you go in the match tonight. That's around by Leeds Street and Blackstone Street. That's not looking good at all. Also, the North Wallasey Approach Road southbound, that's closed because the roadworks from Bayswater Road, that's getting through to Liso Road. Brookfield Road in Oral Park as well. Both ways at Muir Road through to Long Lane, that's looking super busy. Church Road as well in Spittle, that's not looking good. Loads of queues down at the Chilwell Five Ways roundabout and at the end of the M62. Anything else you spot, do get in touch and let me know.
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0: Jazzy, Chris Lorenzo, Invincible, Florence and the Machine, and Spectrum before that. 5:10, it's Wednesday, 16th of September. Gonna play you a belt of a tune in just a second. Razorlight, do you remember Golden Touch? That's coming up in a second. First though, let's do this.
1: Songs that make you smile with the Abbey Dental.
0: 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They'll do absolutely everything: implants, orthodontics, emergency treatment. If you've got a partner that snores, they can look at that for you. Invisalign, bonding, mouth refresh. They've got one of the Northwest's most sought after cosmetic dentists as well. That is Dr. Stephen Mullen. So to celebrate him joining the team, why don't you go and see what they can do for you? The website is theabbey.dental. That's theabbey.dental. And their Instagram is theabbeydental_. That's theabbeydental_. And here's how it works. It's songs that make you smile. So basically, we're looking for songs that put a massive smile on your face. And it could be for any reason whatsoever. It could be like a wedding song. It could be memories of a stag or a hen do. It could be the best holiday of your life. And there was a song that you used to play while you was round the pool. For example, when I went to Mexico many years ago, there were songs that were playing around the pool that still to this day, when I hear them, I get a very big smile on my face. So if there's a song that does that for you, get in touch, let us know. You can drop us a message for free via the Inner Man Radio player. You can text as well. It's 60030. 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Please, we'll select one at random and play it just before 5:30 this afternoon. Promise to play you this, though. This is a belter, and I heard this for a while. Razorlight. I know it-

0: Peggy Goo. Whoa, man. Tell him, Peggy. Madonna and Kylie, Love Sensation. Before that, it's Inderman Radio Drive Time. Uriah's Competitions, 5:24. We're doing songs that make you smile with Abby Dental. Thank you very much for all your suggestions today. Now, this song that we've picked today is a controversial one.
1: It really is this, isn't it?
0: I adore it. I love it.
1: I think it's great.
0: You love it.
1: Jack hates it.
0: Yeah, and a lot of people that I speak to go, I can't stand this. I can't bear it.
1: I think Weaver likes this. Jack Hellier hates it.
0: It's very up and down. It's very very Marmite. That's the word. Very Marmite.
1: I'm in the love it camp, but that's not always a good thing.
0: No, but I'll give you the reason. It's Taxi Stee in Chester.
1: Right.
0: And he said, I want this song because the words are mental, but it's uplifting as hell. Sorry, the world's mental. No, the words are mental. He's put the word. But the world is mental as well, to be fair. Both work there.
1: You were right first time.
0: The words are mental. The world is mental.
1: Oh, God, you're at me.
0: And the song is uplifting as
1: hell. Oh, Lord.
0: So I'm just going to press play. Brace yourselves.
2: Songs that make you smile with the Abby Dental.
0: I think it's a good choice, Taxi Stee in Chester. It's Levi Heron, the Glen.

0: Levi here and the Glen. Haven't heard it for a while, actually, and it's Taxi Stee in Chester's Choice tonight on Songs That Make You Smile. It was a belter.
1: That made us smile, actually,
0: yeah,
1: didn't
0: enjoyed
1: it?
0: That, enjoyed that. Yeah. Uplifting as hell, as he put it.
1: Yes, it was. And I needed to go for a win. I didn't go for a wee, so I could listen to it.
2: 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We're proud of what we do. We're proud of where we do it. 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
0: Will she make it through without a puddle on the floor? Let's find out in the next 34
1: oh,
0: seconds.
1: Oh, I'm very good at things like that. Victoria Road
0: again,
1: in Wellesley.
0: Too much information. Crying out loud. You're on the radio, woman. Think before you speak.
1: You're the one being talked about, you flaky bits all day.
0: No, I wasn't. Someone else mentioned that.
1: Right, okay. Right, loads of problems on Great Howard Street, as you would imagine. That's because of those roadworks there. It is actually essential work that needs to be done on one of the cables outside, so they're getting that done as quickly as possible for you, Scottish Power. So thanks to the DT Hughes Group for letting me know about that. Also, as you're on the North Wallasey Approach Road, that's going up to Bayswater Road from Liso Road towards Wallasey. That is causing you big, big delays there. Also Picton Road in Wavertree as well. Brookfield Drive in Oral Park, you've got temporary traffic lights, that's both ways for Muir Road and Long Lane, and otherwise it's not looking too bad at all. I'll update you in about half an hour from now.
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0: Flow before that, and Be Right There with Sleepy Tom. 5:47, it's Wednesday afternoon. It's Drive Time at Rise Competitions. Now, Christmas is getting closer. It's only a few months away now. And we're going to bring you the best Christmas night out in town. 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Party tunes, dance classics, live entertainment, full live band, Lee Butler, Steve Cocky, Steve Weaver, Jack Hellier, the big man in red and white is coming down to party with us as well. We've got a live party band, Alma, who are brilliant.
1: They're so good, Alma. They're ace, honestly. I've seen them loads of times. I'm working with them again. They're brill.
0: Full fun fair, street food,
1: and there's
0: drinks,
1: a little rumour that we might all be going one night as well.
0: Is there?
1: Yeah.
0: Well, I don't know.
1: Might be
0: this.
1: Our little Christmas party.
0: I don't know.
1: One of the nights.
0: I've not been. This is. Am I not on the list?
1: Oh, we have to see if you're on Santa's good list.
0: This is awkward.
1: It's gone a bit awkward.
0: I won't be able to shake my baubles and twist my tinsel because I'm not on the list, apparently.
1: That's why you're not being invited, because no one wants to see you shaking your baubles.
0: It says here, get it in your group chats. Well, nice to know we've got it in our group chats. I don't know anything about what you're saying.
1: Oh, it's all gone weird.
0: 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At the Liverpool Experience Campus Exhibition Centre, Friday and Saturday, 11th and 12th of December. Have a lovely time. Sam Fender will probably be there. He's on the list, no doubt.
1: He'd best be there with me.

0: Jonas Blue, Edge of Desire. Rihanna, Rude Boy before that, 5:58, Wednesday night. We got the Reminisce Rewind on the way. An hour of memories from that field if you're still buzzing about Saturday. Let's get a tune on for you tonight. Remind you of how good it was on Saturday. You can drop me a message for free as always via the Inderman Radio Player, of course. 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We've got an hour of belters on the way for you next.
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2: Well, as you can imagine, it's absolutely heaving. That's because the traffic going down towards the match tonight, so do try and avoid that one if you can. It is going right the way along the Strand as well. That's looking busy. And, of course, you've got the roadworks as well. You've got the diversion on the bus that's going to the match as well along Vauxhall Road. I would try and find an alternative route if you can do. It's Everton Wolves that's taking place at Hill Dickinson tonight. Also, Parkgate Road as well. You've got temporary traffic lights. That's because emergency repairs both ways between Albert Drive and Moorside Lane. Also, as you're coming down the Rocket, that's looking busy. Heavy at Chilwell Five Ways as well. And also, as you're on the East Lancs, that seems to be struggling through the roadworks. I will be back with you tomorrow morning from 6.
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Beatmap, Too Funky 2, Too Blind to See It. Robert Miles and Children kicking us off tonight, 10 past 6. Welcome to the Reminisce Rewind for Wednesday night with I'm So Pretty. Let's get an hour of belters on. What would you like to hear tonight? Drop me a message. You can do it via the Inderman Radio Player for free. In Faithless Somnia coming up. Insomnia by Faithless even. This is Crystal Waters.

Very busy around the Hill Dickinson Stadium tonight. Everton, of course, playing, and it's very busy in the tunnels as well. If you're coming from Wirral over to Liverpool tonight, very, very busy. Getting lots of reports of heavy traffic there. Cathy Brown, Safri Duo, Termi Bongo playing this for Lee tonight. Elysium, Ultra Beat, I Go Crazy before that, and Insomnia, Faithless ahead of that. It's all with I'm So Pretty. The Reminisce Rewind on In Demand Radio. 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They're in Garston, Wellington Street, just off St Mary's Road. Like I say, pop in at any time you like. Instagram is I'm So Pretty Official, and you can search them out online, imsoprettyofficial.com. Love your hair with I'm So Pretty. Twice a day we do the Reminisce Rewind, an hour of absolute belters and memories. 9 a.m. on the Breckenridge Butler, part two on this show. Yeah, it's gonna-

0: free one tonight. If you want to get one on, you got just under half an hour to get me involved. You're helping me pick them as always between now and 7 o'clock tonight. Evening show's coming up with Dan Kelly. He's on before me and after me tonight and tomorrow. Double shifted, love it. Right, we'll continue with more tunes on the Reminisce Rewind in just a second. How about some K-Class and Shanks and Bigfoot coming up?
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UK Class, Rhythm is a Mystery, Shanks and Bigfoot before that, Sweet Like Chocolate. Evening to Howard, bopping away in the kitchen tonight, enjoying the tunes. Hello to David Kenny as well, says, I don't want a tune on, I just want you to tell everybody to stay out the kitchen while I do the dishes and let me enjoy it, reminisce in peace. Lindsay, Day Day and Harvey. There you go, message sent. Right, still got 20 minutes of belting tunes to come on the Reminisce Rewind tonight, as always. Going to play your Rough Drivers in a second. Dreaming is coming up. Resonance Q is so emotional on the way as well. This is Kathy Brown at Soul Central right now. Strings of Life as we continue on the Reminisce Rewind with I'm So Pretty on In Demand Radio.

Rough Driver's Dreaming. Kathy Brown, Soul Central, Strings of Life before that. 6:47. It's Wednesday night. Reminisce Rewind with I'm So Pretty. Nice one for listening tonight. We'll do it all over again, of course, 9 a.m. in the morning. And then we'll do it back on this show, 6 o'clock tomorrow night. Two Unlimited still to come. Silence Delirium on the way as well. And Resonance Q, So Emotional. Have a belter rest of your Wednesday night. Dan Kelly's on the way with the evening show. He's already done the afternoon show today. He's about to do the evening show. He's a trooper. Go on, Dan. I will see you back here 4 o'clock tomorrow afternoon. Enjoy the rest of your Wednesday night.

0: The Reminisce Rewind with I'm So Pretty, Liverpool's luxury hair extensions.
1: 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I want you to get in touch and let me know, what was the song that you smooched to? 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

Dan Kelly's Evening Show with Arcanes, Hotshot Darts and Punch Tommies. Three brilliant Liverpool venues in one great location.

ODB and Maya. That is Ghetto Superstar. You're on In Demand Radio, Liverpool. Cheers then, Scotty and Simo. You got me, Dan Kelly, in for the next couple of hours. Swedish House Mafia is next after Tuna.

performed in Manchester a couple of weekends ago. That is Cat's Eye with Animal. You're on In Demand Radio, Liverpool. Joel Corry's follow-up to Whisper. He's got a new one teaming up with Hannah Bolin. We'll get it on next. But first is Sebastian Ingrosso and A New Day.

0: Corrie and Hannah Bolin. That is Don't Go Breaking My Heart on Ed Demand Radio, Liverpool, Wednesday evening. I'm Dan Kelly, the remix of Montel Jordan's This Is How We Do It from Joe Stone next, and the brand new one from Prosper.
1: Dan Kelly's evening show with Arcanes, Hotshot Darts and Punch Tommies. 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
1: 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I'm going to be down at the Indies Bar in Seal Street on the 19th of September doing a 24-hour DJ-a-thon, raising money for Little Holly. Be great to see you down there. 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And I'm going to be doing my radio show live from 12 to 2 on Intimarm Radio. 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

spiaggia.

Liverpool, another opportunity to bag some tickets for the Butlers' big birthday bash at the 051 very soon. That will be tomorrow morning, which will be day 8 of the current Gives a Clue Kid. Here's Silver Lines from Another.

Morris remake of the Whitney classic, It's Not Right But It's Okay, on Intermum Radio, Liverpool. I'm Dan Kelly, MVP and Rock Your Body still to come before 8 o'clock, but this is brand new from Alex Warren.

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Aztec and Everything's Alright on In Demand Radio, Liverpool. I'm Dan Kelly. In my hot shot starts Arcanes and Ponce Time is through until 9. Taylor Swift from the Toy Story 5 soundtrack. She's up in a moment after The Days from Crystal.

Luke Dean and Omar. That is Make Believe on Interbump Radio, Liverpool, your city, your sound. I'm Dan Kelly. Middle of the week, James Blunt is back. He became a bit of a hero, didn't he, for his responses on Twitter back in the day. Tastes Like Summer, brand new from James Blunt. In a moment, first is Sonny Federa and Becky Hill's brand new one, Say Something.

0: brand new from James Blunt. He is back. That is Tastes Like Summer on Endemum Radio. I'm Dan Kelly, 30 minutes away from this week's midweek mashup. Dave Bolton here from 9, Blaze and Most Precious Love, and the new one from Jazzy next.
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I'm Dan Kelly. 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

Guy made. 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It's called Moving and Free. And I also kicked off my Reminisce Festival set with this, and it went down an absolute storm. So check this out only on

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absolutely loving that. Next up, I've been playing this a few weeks now, and it is a massive mashup from my mate DJ Carl James. It's Nadia Ali versus Swedish House Mafia. It's called Pressure. You Worry Child. 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

Love that. And next up, brand new music from Tommy Mac. This is Brothers in Rhythm with Such a Good Feeling. 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

Ash Davis of 6 Days. Absolute banger. I am absolutely loving her. Got time for one more tune, and it's brand new for myself. It's Sybil versus Kendo and Jeff Nice, the Nakasaki I Lost. Don't forget, coming up after the break, we're going to go in the mix with my guest DJ, Rhea Hughes,

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8: 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Your

guess DJ Via Hughes. And what did I tell you? She's absolutely amazing, isn't she? From 16 years old, she's absolutely flying. Some of these tunes are absolutely banging. And she's even played What a Man as well so

the end of Rhea's mix, and what a mix it's been. I have enjoyed this so much. I want to say a massive thank you to Rhea for sending me the mix in, and hopefully we'll get her back on the show very, very soon. Okay, so don't forget, coming up after the break, I'm going to take you on a trip down memory lane. Loads of old school bangers coming your way for the last half hour of the show, so don't you go anywhere.

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0: And so I've got time for one more tune before we finish the show. And it's a big trance anthem that I always used to play. It's Mario Puh with The Vision. Don't forget, coming up after me, we've got Free Jack, and I will be back at the same time next week with another episode of The Midweek Mashup at 9 p.m. Thanks, and I'll see you all soon.
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0: Jack Hellier here, the guy that you can hear Monday to Friday between the hours of 1 and 4. And I've been given the opportunity to speak to you right now about my show, which you can catch between the hours of 1 and 4 o'clock. 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

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This is Prismatic by Tiësto.

just dropped a new track. It's called Damaged, and it's a great one. Good to know you're listening to this week's episode of Prismatic by Tiësto. They got some great music for you coming up. Tracks by Kedema, Kevin DeVries, Eric Prydz, and a great Tiësto classic, The

And you would naturally, as you began on this adventure of dreams, you would fulfill all your wishes. And you would dig that and come out of that and say, wow, that was a close shave, wasn't it? And then you would get more and more adventure, and you would make further and further out.

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In the mix you just heard Sis, Where You Are Now. Before that, Divasi, Go and Done, and Grim, The More You Lie. There's many more great tunes coming up. First, Kerba, Comes and Goes in the Barkey Room remix.

Obenstorf, Ascension. 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

Dub Vision Tonight. Before that, Love Comes Again by me, Tiesto, featuring BT in the Inner Sense remix. Before that, Eric Britt's Opus in the Treasure Bootleg, and Kevin DeVries and Platero, Man Like Me. And this is Solar Stone versus Sirocco, Destination in the FN remix.

here make you vibe and step. Yo, I bring the vibe and check. This one here make you vibe and step. Yo, I bring the vibe and check. This one here make you vibe and step. Yo, I bring the vibe and check. This one here make you vibe and step. Yo.

That was Kaiva, Heads in the Clouds. Before that, River with Vibe Regulator, DJ Try, Believe in More, and Luminary Amsterdam in a Smith and Fletcher remix. And just like that, we're almost at the end of this week's episode of Prismatic by Tiësto. Let me know what you think of the mix. 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I'm closing out with Tom Carroll, Empty Sky.

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